know one bag of mouth, mouth. The East West get not done out. Action talk, I know. Cause we run the East West, we not talk. Action, one bag of mouth, cause we run the East West.

0: Thank you. 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
1: What? Okay, Dad.
0: It's so quiet up here, you can feel your heartbeat, believe me.

Sometimes I wake up, and there it is, this overwhelming feeling that something's missing, something's been lost, like some perfect moment stolen from my dreams that night, and it hangs over.

So, next time you find yourself on a high, feeling like a king, everybody wanting you, and you in want of nothing, be grateful, be thankful, it's material. People come and people go, at the end of the day, it's how you cope with the highs and lows. One day you'll wake up, and there will be, it's real as anything.

I'm sorry, I'm sorry, I'm sorry, I'm sorry, I'm sorry, I'm sorry, I'm sorry, I'm sorry, I'm sorry, I'm sorry, I'm sorry, I'm sorry, I'm sorry, I'm sorry, I'm sorry, I'm sorry, I'm sorry, I'm sorry, I'm sorry, I'm sorry, I'm sorry, I'm sorry, I'm sorry, I'm sorry, I'm sorry, I'm sorry, I'm sorry, I'm sorry, I'm sorry, I'm sorry, I'm sorry, I'm sorry, I'm sorry, I'm sorry, I'm sorry, I'm sorry, I'm sorry, I'm sorry, I'm sorry, I'm sorry, I'm sorry, I'm sorry, I'm sorry, I'm sorry, I'm sorry, I'm sorry, I'm sorry, I'm sorry, I'm sorry, I'm sorry, I'm sorry, I'm sorry, I'm sorry, I'm sorry,

0: It's Warhol, actually.
1: What did that say?
0: Hull. It's Hull. It's Hull. As in Hulls.
1: Andy Warhol.
0: What? Andy Warhol. Andy Warhol. Like Hull.
1: Andy Warhol, take one.
0: Ah. Are you ready?
1: Yeah.

0: chairs, born in the crosshairs.
1: Hey, Mr. Dan McLean, what's that you were saying?
2: It is the robotic hymn of doom.
3: Cash, word up, 2 for 5's over here, baby. Word up, 2 for 5's, niggas got garbage down the way. Word up.
4: Cash rules everything around me, cream it.
3: Yeah, check this old fly shit out. Word up.
4: Cash rules everything around me, cream it.

Just like looking for a needle in a bed of sand, just to try to find a woman, ain't got no man. You sold it dumb, oh, you sold it dumb. Since God made a woman, ain't

0: Yeah.
1: What up? How many real mouths? We got these freestyle MCs. We got these freestyle MCs.
0: I can't hear you.
2: Turn up. Can I take a piss?
0: You gotta take a piss?
2: When? I said when.
0: You mean when?
3: Pissers.
0: You gotta all piss right now?
3: Huh? Water, water and beer.
2: Yo, bro, I hop right out the door and drink them.
0: Next, I guess next time you see like next gas station at the, you know what I'm saying, exit with a gas station.
2: Alright,
0: there ain't no reason to be going hella far. Hear that, Lee?
4: What?
0: Niggas want to take a piss, so next exit they got gas station, just take that shit right off the gate.
5: Like, thanks. Like I was gonna be like,
0: oh, hold that shit till them more, nigga.

I sent her a special telegram. 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Oh, Gage, no more romance. 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

0: Yo, man, it's a lot of brothers out there flaking and perpetrating, but scared to kick reality.
1: Man, you've been doing all this dope producing. 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
0: So what you want me to do?
1: Spread.

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1: I've been doing this for 7 years. I never make a dollar, never make a change, I say.
0: 6, 6, 6, 6, 6, 6, 7, 7, 4, 4, 4, 4, 4, 4, 4, 4, 4, 4, 4, 4, 4, 4, 4, 4, 4, 4, 4, 4, 4, 4, 4, 4, 4, 4, 4, 4, 4, 4, 4, 4, 4, 4, 4, 4, 4, 4, 4, 4, 4, 4, 4, 4, 4, 4, 4, 4, 4, 4, 4, 4, 4, 4, 4, 4, 4, 4, 4, 4, 4, 4, 4, 4, 4, 4, 4, 4, 4, 4, 4, 4, 4, 4, 4, 4, 4, 4, 4, 4, 4, 4, 4, 4, 4, 4, 4, 4, 4, 4, 4, 4, 4, 4, 4, 4, 4, 4, 4, 4, 4, 4, 4, 4, 4, 4, 4, 4, 4, 4, 4, 4, 4, 4, 4, 4

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Television's got more than one use, and it's a lot more than about having the joints. It's got ecological uses and so on, and we mustn't forget that. But in the Emperor Wears No Clothes, Jack.

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I wish I was time traveling before I was lonely, before I was stranded.

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here with a story for you from the files of the Reader's Digest. Who killed Chung Ling Su? The coroner's verdict was death by misadventure, but the fate of magician Chung Ling Su was almost certainly no accident.

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2: 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So a big shout out to all those involved in running the station in Cologne, and long may it continue. Now my name is Andy Tex Jones, and I've always tried to bring you the best in house music, because it's a universal language, it's a feeling, it's a spiritual thing, and in our house we are all equal. Now bags of tunes tonight from labels like Night Grooves, No Fuss and Midnight Riot. And just for the birthday show, I'm very excited to announce the special guest DJ mix for tonight. It's Munich's finest new disco and house explorers, Koio. Purveyors of tasteful dance music and two of the nicest guys you'll meet. So that's the Koio mix coming up on the hour. In the meantime, let's ease into the party with some deepness from Eric Loon.

their houses, they trying to figure out where they gonna sleep, where they gonna get their next meal. I mean, you name it, it's going on. When you get to looking at people that really have stuff versus the ones that's really struggling and trying to hold on to what they have. And I'm just reflecting on growing up. Seemed like the less that we had, we was at our best. This is real what I'm talking about, and this is a wake-up call. We shared more when we had less.

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It seemed like we had so much when we had.

And I'm just reflecting on growing up. Seemed like the less that we had, we was at our best. This is real what I'm talking about, and this is a wake-up call. We shared more when we had less.

Well, that's all we've got time for, house people. Big thanks to Koio for the brilliant DJ mix. Now, don't forget to check the Shine On archive shows on my Mixcloud page. I'll be back on air in July for more house music for your listening pleasure. Until then, stay safe, keep the faith, and shine on.

0: know what I'm saying? 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The world is mine, it's mine, it's mine. You know, it's fact.
1: You want to get it, but you ain't gonna do nothing about sitting there. You gotta get up, you know what I'm saying? And get yours, because it's yours. You know?

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1: We're never told that there are in fact more people leaving than entering.
0: Immigration has become synonymous with black people.
1: Yet over 60% of immigrants are white.